0: usually think of human nature as being peculiarly aggressive.
1: Aggression is love. It is love frustrated.
0: The nature of

become the hotness occurs. 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

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To render them

And when I'm gone, I want all of my trench coats framed and my knackered boots and dirty glasses tastefully arranged on the plinths in between. Because when they get to the final exhibition that celebrates my good name, I want you to be on display too, because all that really remains of me is you.

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0: 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Night walk around the city to the sun. Looking at it, turning at it, journey from the sun. Illuminated, rolling paper, slippers on the front. Of course, a portion of my thoughts were on a Porsche. Abort. Deactivate your activists with actionists. Your fallacy was kneeling at pews when you see people out here dying. But you praying to some dude when he's in you. You God. No, Hugh. Hugh God.
1: Now, look up the word Hugh. Hugh man. That's an Egyptian word too. Hugh is symbolic of the sun. It was a word the Egyptians used for the name of one of the sun god.
0: Yeah.
1: Hugh.
0: Look, I did what I should not. Fucking on a thought. Must have not known my. You can't put goddess in no box, true. Different forms, switching forms, I've been morphing. I found my darker self in her, she found her passion. That's what I gave her. That's what you wager. You get someone your life, then front like that shit ain't major on some prize shit. Inner city artist that's surviving. Either you love this girl or paint. Watercolors were so obviously chose. Left me in pieces while you wrote your thesis. I felt so lonely, so I knocked one of them college hoes. Each of them projections, fighting in affection. Girl, I've been assessed it. You might just benefit from introspective thoughts that I could offer once we finish sexing. Red light your mind at Michael's intersection. The angel angle, I'm looking for Topanga. The boy that met the world, that made the world out of a stranger. The boy that met this girl, that made the man out of a dreamer. The poison how you play it when you sink me texting Dana. The lawyers that I needed when I caught you calling blank. The face was hella stained. A boy. Cause that's a face I can't remember from the bank. Of course.
2: 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She is not to be understood. 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

0: Dawn spread out her fingertips of rose. 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
1: Chino kilata chitamoya. 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Dolo chinamachia de la cache.
2: After moons rolled across the cold stone of ancient night, expressing time, whittling a slight foothold at the base of the ascent to prediction, to elucidation and up to calculation. Whatever beauty is, some of it hides in that cool light that inhabits the dark, that paints itself in restless white strokes across black rivers, revealing a depth to the otherwise barely visible. Fragments of text, preserved in the soil of fertile memories, excavated from the soil itself, traverse centuries, survive millennia, enduring despite the absence of the whole. Their fragility, their strength, their incompleteness, their hermetic allure, their elisions, invitations. But the modern text is also fragmentary, has become so, now despite the presence of the whole, a whole too voluminous, too detailed and fractured to compass, too articulated. Under isolated fields, dislocated domains pry deeper, further, prospecting in the dark mines of their specificity. Poets follow sometimes into those precise worlds of difficulty, leaving a scattered breadcrumb trail by which to retrace their steps, dragging whatever they can back to the surface and into the horizon. It's said that Leibniz was the last person who knew everything. Might Montaigne's death be a more auspicious valediction for the possibility of a complete contextual worldview? After which, there was simply too much information for one person to ingest and assimilate. 300 more years pass. History accrues in the wake of time's arrow. Populations grow. Complexity increases. Techniques proliferate. In the archive, library shelves bow with a combined weight of thesis upon original thesis. Actuator arms whir at obtuse angles across the magnetic plates of billions upon billions of gigabytes. I tilt the cleft paper plane, flooding it with artificial light, confining shade to the nook of the spine, in order to summon wakefulness against sleep. The gradual shift of weight to the left from the right, the end of one more 300-page fragment in sight. This, a second reading even, on the author's advice, shade's second demise. The gradual unity of a singular sky blue, as the window decouples the viewer and the view. Across the cloudless depth of another day, another opening canto reveals itself in the dawn chorus. The time was the beginning of the morning. The sun was rising now, in fellowship with the same stars that had escorted it, so that the hour and the gentle season gave me good cause for hopefulness. But after some time, the stellar escorts will be gone. It may come as no surprise to a poet, or a philosopher, or historian, that the energy expanding the universe is dark. After distance eclipses rate and time, the night sky will be empty, as black as the boundless around the iota of Anaximander's hand, black as the ink from Murasaki's well. Except for the pale fire of the whittling moon and its quick brushstrokes on the water's canvas, and the solar planets still circling in miniaturized orbits, orrery of fluttering sisters, one still rolling into the rejuvenating connotations of dawn, held in her fingers of pink light.
0: Her fingers of pink light.
2: What feats of memory could recreate the receding stars? Which treasured fragments will span yet more time? Simone's great spirit nourishes that fertile soil while it dissipates beneath the weathering permanence of her engraved name. Ossip's lines flourish in the furtive silence of Nadezhda's mind, while, secure in a fixed constellation, their unattainable weight disappears into the universal distance. May my lips attain the primordial muteness, like a crystal clear sound, immaculate since birth. Remain foam, Aphrodite, and word. Return to music.

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Now watch me do my thing. 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Watch me do my thing. Now watch me do my thing. Watch me do my thing. Now watch me do my thing. Now watch me do my thing.